things you keep, you better throw them away. You wanna turn your back on your soulless days. Once you were tethered, and now you are free. Yes, once you were tethered.

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It's yours if you hurry. You've got still enough time.

0: Bring the family for a free evening of music with some of the Barossa's finest young performers. Budburst 2026 is on October the 10th at Keys Family Wines in Lindock, featuring five up-and-coming musicians performing their favourite songs, plus special guests and former Budburst artists Rachel Hoffman and Chase Larson.
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0: Budburst supports young performers and has helped launch several local artists. 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
2: Hey Budburst performers, it's Abby Ferris here. 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

0: 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Trouble with that awful background noise. Nodding and smiling when you have no idea what's going on? Don't let...
1: What did you say?
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But it's not just us, it's about you too. 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

some of y'all never been down south too much, I'm gonna tell you a little bit about this so that you understand what I'm talking about. Down there we have a plant that grows out in the woods and the fields. Looks something like a turnip green. Nearby called it poke salad. Poke salad. Used to know a girl lived down there and she'd go out in the evenings and pick her a mess of it. Carry it home and cook it for supper. Cause that's about all they had to eat. They did all right.

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And the game rolled on and the sun burned down on my pleasant intoxication.

0: 8. Well, the cricket might have been slow that day, but it's the principle of the thing. And since when a singing old MacDonald's farm, oink oink, been an arrestable sin? I said I wasn't going home till stumps, and there's nothing illegal about that. So they dragged me down the hill, burned me bum on the grass, and I lost my Greg Chappell hat. They took me to the police caravan, which I thought was only there to keep their drinks cool. When they handcuffed me and they sat me down, there wasn't even an esky there at all. And I saw more action in that van than I'd seen for the rest of the day. There were some big hits, a 4 and a 6, and I tried some defensive play. Facing Devon Malcolm at the river end, it might be tough trying to fend off the short pitch stuff, but it's no more tough than fending off 3 cops once you're inside a van wearing handcuffs. Just then I recognised one of the police from old days in Sunday school. I reminded him of our old acquaintance and asked him if he remembered the golden rule. And he asked me if I remembered throwing the tennis ball.
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0: So take him to a head shrinker. 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
2: Who, me?
0: Head shrinker.

0: child does not need to have his head shrunk at all. 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
1: Hey, I got a social disease.
0: So take him to a social worker.
1: Which way?
0: Right there.

0: yeah, Officer Kropke from West Side Story on Triple B FM 89.1. Welcome, welcome to Tuesday Matinee with Paul. And, yeah, that was Russ Tamlin and the Jets with G Officer Kropke from West Side Story. Musical film, I believe. Stand By Me from... featured in the movie Stand By Me in 1987, and Big River from the song Muddy River was in Big River, and the voices of Daniel H. Hawkins and Ron Richardson from the Broadway production in 1985. So, yes, great to have your company on Tuesday Matinee. And as usual, we'll be playing you a mix of songs from movies and stage musicals, as is the following example from an Australian stage musical, an Australian version of a stage musical, and that stage musical is Wicked. Reg Livermore and Jenna Ricks with Wonderful from 2014.
1: Elphaba, try to understand. I never had a family of my own. I was always travelling. So I guess I just wanted to give the citizens of Oz everything.
2: So you lied to them?
1: Only verbally. Besides, they were the lies they wanted to hear. I never asked for this or planned it in advance. I was merely blown here by the winds of chance. I never saw myself as a Solomon or Socrates. I knew who I was, one of your dime a dozen mediocrities. Then suddenly I'm here, respected, worshipped even. Just because the folks in Oz needed someone to believe in. Does it surprise you I got hooked? And all too soon. What can I say? I got carried away. And not just by a Wonderful, they called me wonderful. So I said, wonderful, if you insist. I will be wonderful. And they said, wonderful.

0: boring, but it's all just smoke and mirrors. And that's the truth.
1: The truth is not a thing of fact or reason. The truth is just what everyone agrees on. Where I'm from, we believe all sorts of things that aren't true. We call it history.

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There are precious few at ease with moral ambiguities, so we act as though they don't exist. They are.

0: ba-ba-ba.
1: Well, thanks there to Mr. Reg Livermore as the wonderful Wizard of Oz in Wicked the Musical. And now we turn to our feature musical today, which is a grand old musical, a golden oldie, in fact. It is Showboat. Music by Jerome Kern, lyrics by Oscar Hammerstein II and P.G. Wodehouse, and a book by Oscar Hammerstein. Based on Edna Ferber's best-selling 1926 novel of the same name, follows the lives of performers, stagehands, dock workers on the Cotton Blossom, a Mississippi showboat over 40 years from 1887 to 1927. Themes include racial prejudice and tragic enduring love. First produced in 1927 by Florenz Ziegfeld, it was seen as an important event in the history of American musical theatre because it was a radical departure in musical storytelling, marrying spectacle with seriousness. Compared with the trivial and unrealistic operettas like musical comedies and Follies-type music revues that defined Broadway in the 1890s and early 20th century. And so what it's saying there is that musicals from Showboat on told a much deeper story. It's not fluffy. It's a tale which is both serious and has some fun elements in it too. And the songs belong to the musical. So in other words, whatever they're talking about is supported by a song, whereas in the past songs were just thrown in pretty much just for the sake of singing something. Okay, in the late 20th century, revivals of Showboat have won both a Tony Award for Best Revival of a Musical in 1995 and the Laurence Olivier Award for Best Musical Revival in 1991. That's in the West End. Auditioned their material for producer Florenz Ziegfeld. This is Hammerstein and Kern. Right. Bom, bom, bom, bom. Yeah, they auditioned their material for producer Florenz Ziegfeld, thinking that he was the person to create the elaborate production. Impressed with the show, Ziegfeld agreed to produce it, saying, "This is the best musical comedy I've ever been fortunate enough to get hold of. I am thrilled to produce it. This show is the opportunity of my life." The character Joe, the stevedore who sings "Old Man River," was expanded from the novel and written specifically by Kern and Hammerstein for Paul Robeson, already a noted actor and singer. And the first movie version of three versions, I think, was produced by RKO Pictures in 1936. And now to get us into the mood, the very first song from Showboat, and it comes from the London Revival in 1971.

it is. Orange Blossom, the name of the showboat, which in 1887 arrives at the river dock in Natchez, Mississippi. The Reconstruction era had ended a decade earlier and the white-dominated southern legislatures had imposed racial segregation and Jim Crow rules. The boat's owner, Captain Andy Hawks, introduces his actors to the crowd on the levee. A fist fight breaks out between Steve Baker, the leading man of the trip, and Pete, a rough engineer who had been making passes at Steve's wife, the leading lady, Julie Laverne. Steve knocks Pete down and Pete swears revenge, suggesting he knows a dark secret about Julie. Captain Andy pretends to the shock crowd the fight was a preview of one of the melodramas to be performed. The troupe exits with the showboat band and the crowd follows. We shift to a handsome riverboat gambler by the name of Gaylord Ravenel, and he appears on the levee singing Where's the Mate for Me, and is taken with the 18-year-old Magnolia Hawks, also known as Noli, an aspiring performer and daughter of Captain Andy and his wife Parthenia. Magnolia is likewise smitten with Ravenel, but we'll hear Ravenel's song first. David Kernan, Where's the Mate for Me, from the London studio cast, 1993.

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1: Well, right now it's 17.7 degrees Celsius in Nuriupa in the Barossa Valley, 19 degrees expected as a max today, partly cloudy with only a medium chance of showers, most likely in the afternoon. So then we move on to tomorrow, hopefully. Yes. And tomorrow will be Wednesday, of course. 21 degree maximum and for overnight. Then on Thursday, we move to 27 degrees. Pretty warm. No chance of rain. I've got to get closer here, make sure I'm reading it right. 22 degrees on Friday with 80% chance of 10 to 20 millimetres. Whoa, there's going to be a bit of a spill on Friday. Saturday, it could be a few drops. 16 degrees. Sunday, 90% chance of 1 to 5 millimetres, 23 degrees. Monday of next week, 10 to 20 millimetres and a maximum there of 18 degrees. On Tuesday of next week, 14 degrees, 1 to 5 mils. 1 to 5 mils again on Wednesday with 14 degrees and no likelihood of rain on Thursday of next week. So it looks like there's going to be a bit of rain around at various times during this coming week. Oh, that's exciting, isn't it? Rightio.
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1: Ah, yes, it is. And now we're going back to our musical for this week, which is Showboat on Triple BFM, the sound of the Barossa and beyond. And as we heard, the Gaylord Ravenel, the riverboat gambler, is taken by 18-year-old Magnolia, or Noli Hawks, an aspiring performer and daughter of Captain Andy. Noli is likewise smitten with Ravenel, and they sing the song together, Make Believe. Now, this is sort of getting back to the light operetta stuff of 1930s and earlier. Barbara Cook and John Raitt, two big names in musical theatre on Broadway. And 1962, they got together to sing Make Believe.

So Ravenel was a bit of a cradle snatcher, with Nolly being only 18. And she goes off to seek advice from Joe. Now, he's a black dock worker aboard the boat who has returned from buying flour for his wife, Queenie, the ship's cook. He replies that he has seen a lot like Ravenel on the river. As Magnolia goes inside the boat to tell her friend Julie about the handsome stranger, Joe mutters that she ought to ask the river for advice. He and the other dock workers reflect on the wisdom and indifference of Old Man River, who does not seem to care what the world's troubles are, but just keeps rolling along. And the original guy, Paul Robeson, beautiful voice, from the 1936 movie, singing Old Man River.

musical theatre's most iconic songs, Old Man River, sung by an icon of American theatre and show business, Paul Robeson. Magnolia, or Nolly as we call her, finds Julie inside and announces that she is in love. Julie cautions her this stranger could be just a no-account river fella. Magnolia says that if she found out he was no account, she would stop loving him. Julie warns her that it is not that easy to stop loving someone, explaining that she will always love Steve and singing a few lines of Can't Help But Loving That Man of Mine. And singing that very song, her cover version from 1959, She is Dame Shirley Bassey. At that time, she was Shirley Bassey. And, Can't Help Loving That Man of Mine.

Well, Queenie, that's Joe's wife, overhears this song, and she's surprised that Julie knows it, as she has only heard coloured folks sing it. Magnolia remarks that Julie sings it all the time, and when Queenie asks if she can sing the entire song, Julie obliges. During the rehearsal for the show that evening, Julie and Steve learn the town sheriff is coming to arrest them. We'll get into that more later. But the rehearsal consists of this song, Dorothy Stanley singing Life Upon the Wicked Stage, Broadway Revival 1993.

0: age ain't nothing for a girl.
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2: Thanks so much for joining us this afternoon for our presentation this week of Kern and Hammerstein's Showboat, and I'm enjoying every minute of it. I haven't listened to it for a while, so good to hear the story and the songs that go with it. Now, you remember Noli had a friend called Julie, and as mentioned, Julie and her man Steve learned the town sheriff is coming to arrest them. Steve takes out a large pocket knife and makes a cut on the back of her hand, Julie's hand that is, sucking the blood and swallowing it. Peter returns with the sheriff, who insists the show cannot proceed because Julie is a mulatto who has been passing as white, and local law prohibits mixed marriages. Julie admits that her mother was black, but Steve tells the sheriff that he also has black blood in him. So their marriage is legal in Mississippi. The troop backs him up, boosted by the ship's pilot, Windy McLean, a longtime friend of the sheriff. The couple have escaped the charge of miscegenation, and that would be the mixing of bloods. And so we have, what's his name, Steve, singing Till Good Luck Comes My Way. This is performed by Jerry Hadley and Men's Choir from a concert performance in 1990. Not sure where the performance was, but let's have a listen to it anyway.
3: The man who ventures with chance is the man

Oh, good finish there, eh? Kerry Hadley and his men's choir. So Steve is, you know, looking forward to some good luck coming his way, but nevertheless, he and Julie have to leave the showboat because they've been identified as black, even though he's only got a mouthful of blood or even less that he sucked out from Julie's wrist. They can no longer perform for the segregated white audience. Captain Andy fires Pete, but in spite of his sympathy for Julie and Steve, he cannot violate the law for them. Pete was the nasty bugger who was fighting at the beginning of the whole musical. Ravenel returns and asks for passage on the boat. Andy hires him as the new leading man and assigns his daughter Magnolia as the new leading lady over her mother's objections. Showboat rehearsal, I might fall back on you. Let's have a bit of a listen to this one. Marge and Gower Champion. Yes, from the movie 1951.

Well, as Noli and Ravenel begin to rehearse their roles for the production, in the process they kiss for the first time, infuriating Parthi. That's Noli's mother, Parthenia. Meanwhile, Queenie is touting for business. This is Queenie's Ballyhoo from the London Revival featuring Alberta Hunter.

Weeks later, Magnolia and Ravenel have been a hit with the crowds and have fallen in love. As the levee workers hum Old Man River in the background, he proposes to Magnolia and she accepts. The couple joyously sing You Are Love. They make plans to marry the next day while Parthy, that's Nolly's mother, who disapproves, is out of town. Parthy has discovered that Ravenel once killed a man and arrives with the sheriff to interrupt the wedding festivities. The group learns that Ravenel was acquitted of that murder, and Captain Andy calls Parthy narrow-minded and defends Ravenel by announcing that he also once killed a man. Parthy faints, but the ceremony proceeds to the finale of Act One, which is the wedding scene. So I'm going to put those two together, Howard Keel and Catherine Grayson with You Are Love, and then the finale of Act One, the wedding scene, from LP Magic of the Musicals, 2020. Okay, so here we go, double play.

Yeah, Queenie, bit of a character, isn't she? Flogging tickets for the show. And now we're going to have a double play because we...

According to the announcement you read in the post office, you're all invited to the wedding of my daughter, Miss Magnolia Hawks, to a leading man, the Honorable Gaylord Ravenoff. Now, being as how you all take such an interest in the doings of the showboat folks, I thought you'd like to see the happy couple playing their own romance off the stage. The bride and groom will be out in a minute, and then we'll all march

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6: And, of course, it's great to have your company for Tuesday matinee, every Tuesday afternoon from 1 o'clock till 3 o'clock. And this week we're featuring Showboat, a great musical, the first of the modern-day musicals originating in the 1930s, 38 I think it was, coming through to our current day and still often performed. Yeah, I'm just double checking that that early performance. 36, I said 38, 1936. Okay, we've had our intermission and now we're back to our show for Act 2, and 6 years have passed. It's now 1893. Ravenel and Noly have moved to Chicago, where they make a precarious living from Ravenel's gambling. At first, they're rich and are enjoying a good life. And we have the song, Why Do... Oh, whoa, I've missed one. Right, so this act must start with At the Fair, which isn't mentioned in my script, so I must have overlooked putting it in. So let's have a listen to the cast of the London Revival in 1971 singing At the Fair.

Well, that's probably about as happy as it gets, because things start going downhill from now on. By 1903, they have a daughter, that's Nolan Ravenel, and the daughter's name's Kim. And after years of varying income, they're broke and rent a room in a boarding house. Depressed over his inability to support his family, Ravenel abandons Nolan and Kim, Frank and Ellie, two former actors from the Showboat, learn that Magnolia is living in the rooms they want to rent. The old friends seek a singing job for Magnolia at the Trocadero, the club where they are doing a New Year's show. And they will sing Goodbye, My Lady Love. Let's have a listen to it. This is Alan Ann McCleary and Eddie Phillips in the Music Theatre of Lincoln Centre production, 1966. Goodbye, My Lady Love.

Oh, that surprised me. And while we're in the Trocadero, we found that Julie is also working there. She's fallen into drinking, and after having been abandoned by Steve, at a rehearsal she tries out the new song Bill. She appears to be thinking of Steve and sings it with great emotion. From her dressing room she hears Magnolia singing Can't Help Loving That Man of Mine for her audition. The song which Julie taught her years ago, the Negro spiritual song, well, not a spiritual song, but a traditional Negro ballad. And Julie secretly quits her job so that Magnolia can fill it. So, in other words, she is being a bit of a martyr, giving up her singing job so Magnolia has the opportunity to have it. And Magnolia never learns of Julie's sacrifice to allow her to become the chief performer at the Trocadero. And Audra McDonald, this is her version of Bill from her album How Glory Goes, and it was released in 2017.

Yes, a lovely sad number there, Bill, as sung by Audra McDonald. Anyway, Ravenel, yeah, here we go. Ravenel visits his daughter Kim at the convent, where she goes to school to say goodbye before leaving her forever. On New Year's Eve, Andy and Parthy, mum and dad, Nolly's mum and dad, go to Chicago for a surprise visit to their daughter. Andy goes to the Trocadero without his wife and sees Magnolia overcome with emotion and nearly booed off the stage. Andy rallies the crowd by starting a sing-along of the standard "After the Ball is Over." Magnolia becomes a great musical star, and we end up with this song, "Hey Fella." All right, so Nat King Cole will be singing "After the Ball is Over." Over from his album Those Lazy, Hazy, Crazy Days of Summer from 1963, and Carly Burns singing the final number of Showboat, "Hey Fella," a studio recording from 1958.

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Your presence requested this evening. It's formal, top hat, white tie and tails. 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
0: Ula, dance again!

0: four numbers straight there. The last of which was Dooley Wilson, As Time Goes By, from the 1942 movie Casablanca. And believe it or not, in the final cut, they're almost going to get rid of that song. They thought it took too much time. 3 minutes exactly, but there you go. Doris Day with Deadwood Stage from Calamity Jane, Uma Thurman, If You Got It, Flaunt It from The Producers, and Fred Astaire, Top Hat, White Tie and Tails from the movie Top Hat. Okay, time to see what's coming up on Triple B.
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2: Yeah, next week it's Nice Work If You Can Get It. 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Let's Call the Whole Thing Off, It's Wonderful, Fascinating Rhythm, some great numbers in Nice Work If You Can Get It, next week's feature musical on Tuesday Matinee. With 11 minutes to go, we'll have a few more songs before Ruby comes in. Reba McEntire with I'm In Love With The Wonderful Guy from South Pacific. Cliff Richard, Wired For Sound from Xanadu. Bernard Herrmann, the theme tune from Taxi Driver, the movie. But starting off, Jimmy Durante with the Daring Young Men in their jaunty jalopies, is the name of the movie, and the song is Monte Carlo or Bust. Well, I better bust out of here. Bye for now.

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0: Triple B FM 89.1. It's 70 minutes past three on this pretty glorious Tuesday. Not too hot, nice and cool. And guess what? Tonight, daylight savings, kicked in on the weekend, but it's going to be nice driving home and in daylight. Well, normally I'm in the darkness. So, I'm rocking and rolling till just before 7 o'clock tonight when Fran and James come in. And it's about the 60s to 70s. I've put a little story up on our Triple B Facebook page. And also I've got a little Facebook page, Rebby Tuesday. Very original. So if you like what I'm doing, give me a like. And I want to say a big thank you to our wonderful sponsors that help keep us on air. And Paul, what a great show. Always nice to cross over with him and hear all about his new car and his little dog. So good one, Paul. Anyway, say hello to Pam and Ken, Helen and Smokey the dog. And then, of course, my little dogs, Doris and Daisy. So strap yourself in. Grab a drink and enjoy.
1: Hi, my name is Helen and I'm from Williamstown.
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1: 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Keep

0: 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Nodding and smiling when you have no idea what's going on? Don't let...
1: What did you say?
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1: You ever get one of them?
0: Never get one of them.
1: Did you ever get one of them days, boy? Did you ever get one of them days?
0: Yeah.
1: When nothing is right from morning to night. Did you ever get one of them days, boy? Did you ever get one of them?

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1: Yeah, rack, rack, rack, rack, rack, rack, rack, rack.
0: You ever?
1: Yeah,
0: ever. You ever get?
1: Yeah, ever get.
0: You ever get one?
1: Yeah, ever get one.
0: You ever get one of them?
1: Yeah, ever get one of them.
0: Girl, you ever get one of them?

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1: Yeah. 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
0: Did you ever?

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There's a thousand pretty women waiting out there. They're all living the devil may care, and I am just a devil with love to spare. So viva Las Vegas, viva Las Vegas. How I wish that there were more than the 24 hours in the day. 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Oh, there's blackjack and poker and the roulette wheel, a fortune won and lost on

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I'm gonna

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0: 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Friendly staff are only too willing to help you organise memberships, children's and adult swimming lessons and personal training programs. There are also school holiday programs, kids' birthday parties, mixed netball and much, much more. So come on and enjoy the Rex, the premier indoor fitness and aquatic centre in our very own Barossa Valley.
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0: Bring the family for a free evening of music with some of the Barossa's finest young performers. Budburst 2026 is on October the 10th at Keys Family Wines in Lindock, featuring five up-and-coming musicians performing their favourite songs, plus special guests and former Budburst artists Rachel Hoffman and Chase Larson.
1: Well, I got open eyes.
0: Budburst supports young performers and has helped launch several local artists. So come along, enjoy the music and support this talented lineup. 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
1: 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Got a couple of more songs to go, and then Fran and James start their fantastic show at 7 o'clock. Big thank you goes out to our sponsors, and a sort good night to Pam and Ken and Helen and Smokey. And it's so nice to go home, and it's daylight. And this is all about the 70s. I had a real mix today, so don't know what it is, but I'll catch you next week. Good night.

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0: I can tell you. Anyway, let's get right into it.
1: Ah, that works.
0: Straight away.
1: Let's get into the music.
0: Now, this is a this is a wonderful American performer called Barbara Morrison. She came out to Sydney and Melbourne, back I think in the late 90s.
1: Mm-hmm.
0: And her album was recorded live in Sydney with the wonderful Doug DeVries on guitar. And this is her version from the album Live Down Under, Exactly Like You.
2: She's been a reasonably regular visitor to Melbourne over the last 10 years or so. And it's with great pleasure I'd like you to put your hands together for Ms. Barbara Morrison.

0: Hello, everybody. Tuesday night, Beats, Blues and Jazz. Thank you, Ruby, for being on before us. Always a great pleasure to see you. And hope you're all well there. Hope viruses and bacterial infections have all disappeared and everyone's feeling well. And good evening to you, sexy geeky man.
1: Hi, all.
0: He's rolling his eyes at me already. We're going to have fun tonight.

That would have been a great performance to see live. I think it was probably at, not at Jazz Lane, Bennett's Lane, I suspect. Now we're going to hop across to the States and have a little Count Basie. Now, we all know that Duke Ellington had a song called Duke's Place, and I discovered recently that Count Basie has a song titled Count's Place, and this is Count Basie performing with his wonderful small band, the Kansas City Seven, and this is Count's Place.

All right, okay, Count Basie, yes, the king of understatement, love it. What to learn from Count Basie when he plays. Okay, we're going to take it a little bit all over the place. This is Roland Kirk. Love Roland Kirk. Play three saxophones at the same time, spin a bass on his head, and the bass would probably be in tune. I didn't make that up. That actually came from Charlie Mingus. And this is, just great. Love Roland Kirk. This is a track called I Had a Ball, and this is from the Complete Mercury recordings of, guess who? Roland Kirk.

0: Ah, the wonderful Roland Kirk. Yes, love him. Check out a recording called We Free Kings. Yes, that is the way you check that recording out, because that is the way you play Christmas carols. That's all. I'll just let people hunt around for that one. Okay, yeah, Latin time. This is for Vita and Stuart. Lamento, which means lament. We're lamenting that we haven't caught up with you for so long, but we'll be catching up pretty soon.
1: And this is a dancing tune. So for all of you out there who feel like shaking your hips, here's a bit of bossa.
0: Antonio Carlos Jobim.
1: Yes, the best.

0: from the album Wave. That was too short, wasn't it? I reckon at least another minute or two for that track. Now we're going back into an earlier period of American jazz. We're going to feature here Serge Chaloff. Now he was a baritone player and very much was with the famous herd of
1: Woody Herman.
0: Woody Herman. I had the initials here and I went blank. That's clever, isn't it? Woody Herman's herd, famous herd. Sadly, though, he was another great heroin addict and he died of a heroin overdose before he was 40. Anyway, he was a wonderful, wonderful baritone player. This is from Boston Blow Up, Serge Chaloff and Boomerima Maroa.
1: I'll have three of them, thanks.

0: We had a little funny thing then. Anyway, we're back on air. Now, funnily enough, and you may laugh, you may chuckle at this, but I get to present some John Coltrane.
1: Actually, if you're out here, you wanted to hear some musical, you wanted to hear some spiritual music. Paul, if you're out there, listen to this.
0: Okay, there we go. And this is from an album called Coltrane. And this is his tribute to a Nigerian composer percussionist, Babatunde Olatunji. And it's just titled Tunji. Hope you like it.

0: Ah, beautiful piece. Just love that. Love that way of train playing. It's a few other pieces just while we're on that. Alabama, if you ever get a chance to hear that. Obviously, Love Supreme. Equinox would be. I'd be here all night. Okay, moving right along though.
1: And I chose that track, so there.
0: You did. Yes, very impressed. So there, dear. Okay, we're going Latin time.
1: I love
0: time.
1: You too.
0: So everyone hear that? Someone write that down somewhere. Okay, moving
1: tonight
0: right along.
1: Tonight only.
0: Yes, story. Oh, that's just hopeful. Anyway, moving right along. We're going Latin again, and this is for the Hickeys. I've just gone completely blank. Chicle con banana? Close?
1: Chiclet con banana.
0: And?
1: Chicken and banana.
0: Yeah. And Elias. Elias, yes. And we've actually got this album. It's from an album called Around the City. And this is for the Hickeys.
1: And she's Brazilian singer and pianist.
0: Piano player.

0: Right. Well, we're going to Sydney now. Yes. The Sky Dancers. Oh, sorry. The Vampires. Excellent band. And this is a track called Sky Dancer, which is from
1: their latest album. I think it's album number 9.
0: And it's called Sky Dancer. There you go.

There we are. Sky Dancer, The Vampires, from Sydney, new album. And I meant to tell you before, Elan Elias used to be married to Michael Brecker, the sax player. She's now married to her bass player. Now, Chris, for you in a minute, I have something. But right now we're going to have a little more Latin. Don't get too excited. But this is Arturo O'Farrell. And this is the Afro-Latin Jazz Orchestra from the album called The Offense of the Drum. And this is called Alma Vacía, which means empty soul. But I think it's going to be up-tempo.

was almost Cuban, wasn't it? And a little bit sambary too. Now, Christo, this is for you. We thought maybe a little Michael Franks for you tonight. As you all know, we're quite keen on Michael Franks. We hope you like him too. And this is from one of his earlier albums, which was a big hit for him, called The Art of Tea. You may well remember that. And this is called Eggplant.

0: Probably dedicate that to vegetarians as well. Absolutely.
1: For you, Stuart.
0: Yep. Eggplant. What a great title. Anyway, moving from Michael Franks to a great tenor player, Teddy Edwards. This is a killer band too. Teddy Edwards on tenor, Joe Castro on piano, Leroy Vinegar on bass, Billy Higgins on drums. Yep, this is a great track called The Sermon, and it's from an album called Teddy's Ready.

0: Right, coming back to the land of Oz. And Steve Settergreen, yes, Setters, coming out, well, we'll be releasing a new album, I think, in the next few months.
1: March.
0: Yeah, so looking forward to that. But this is from an older album called Points in Time, and this is called Pink Love, and this is for Jane and Gillian and our piano player friends. So this is the Pink Love, Steve Settergreen.

wonderful Steve Sedergreen and bringing out his next album around March. Hopefully we'll be one of the first to play some for you. Okay, it's blues time. And of course, what a way to start the blues with some Bo Diddley. For you guitarists out there, Stuart, get your guitars out. This is from Jungle Music and this is Bring It to Jerome.

Okay, continuing in that theme, we'll have another one of the blues greats now, and we're talking about Elmore James. This is from the Blues Collection, and this is Got to Move. I think you'll know this one.

0: Yeah, well, Elmore James, great player. Okay, let the good times roll. And this is a great track. Emmett Cohen, whom we've played a few tracks of Emmett Cohen. And this is from the album Open Studio. And, yeah, the drummer's actually the singer, but unfortunately I didn't get his name. But it's a Ray Charles classic too.
1: Yeah, with Emmett Cohen, of course, on piano.

0: Right. Well, in the Cohen, now we're going Cajun time. We're going Creole time. We're going Cajun. Yep. Tenia Clifton, or Shania Clifton, and a piano accordion player. Yep. And this is from the album called French and the Blues. And this is Who.
1: One of the great Cajun players.
2: I say, Chanson de l'Opel. Who.

Okay, now we're going to whip away from the States for a little while and go back to England to the wonderful Peter Green and his Splinter Group. And this is from the album The Best of the Splinter Group, and this is called Going Down.

the incomparable blues player Peter Green. Now, we've got one special dedication for Tom and Alex. Thank you, Tom, very much for suggesting this song. It's a great song. And do you know we've not played it on the show, so thank you. This is Creedence Clearwater Revival. You would think those boys were from the Deep South, even though they were from California. Anyway, they do a mighty fine version of Born on the Bayou. Thank you, Tom and Alex.

0: Well, we're coming to SA now. And, brilliant band, Goose. Dave Palmer, actually, brilliant trombone player. He's actually an arranger, yes. Keep dropping clues about Mr. Settegreen's new album and who's potentially going to be on it. Well, he is actually on it. And I'll leave it at that.
1: More.
0: You don't have to say anything else. And this is a great track called Shut Down. It's from the album called Schwang. What a great title. And this is Goose.

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That's the way you stop a song. Just like that. Just kind of hit the button and go stop. And they all stop. It only takes years and years of practice and a hell of a lot of rehearsal. But that's okay. Okay, Michael Brecker time. Yes, and it's been far too long since I've played any Michael Brecker. And this is from a brilliant album. And again, go out and buy it. It's called, the album is called Two Blocks from the Edge. And this is a, yeah, excellent track called Madame Toulouse.

Okay, now one last Latin for tonight. Definitely a bossa nova, and of course I'm talking about here Flora Purim, who was the other great interpreter of particularly Antonio Carlos Jobim's songs. This is from an album called Stories to Tell, and this is her interpretation of Vera Cruz.

0: Okay, now something a little different. We've only got one more number after this. Yes, it's time is
1: charging by.
0: Fleeting, indeed. Now,
1: sorry,
0: I had to do the death stare just then. Steely Dan. Yes, this is for you, Paul. Yes, just do it silently. Sexy geeky man, that'll work very well. Thank goodness we don't have video footage. So Steely Dan here for you, Paul. This is from Gaucho, and this is Time Out of Mind.

0: All right, everybody. Thank you so much as ever for being with us, and please keep those suggestions coming in. We love to play them if we can, if they're appropriate for the show. Yes, indeed. And good night, Sexy Geeky Man.
1: Good night, all. And, last track, Bill Evans. Not Bill Evans, the piano player. Not Bill Evans. Well, actually, there are three Bill Evans. Yep. Bill Evans, piano player. Bill Evans, saxophone player, who changed his name to Yusef Lateef. And now Bill Evans, saxophone player, who did play with Miles Davis. And that's the one I'm playing now, or we're playing now. This is from an album called Touch, and the track is called Back to the Wall. So good night, all, and looking forward to catching up with everybody next week.
0: Yes, take care.
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God is dead. But we have substitutes called science and progress. And we confess, we prostitute all thoughts we've ever had. Cause knowledge means power, and power means money, and money means life, and life means... And life means to get spaced out.

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to look back and to see yourself. And all those faces.

Hi, please join me, Boo Meroy, every Wednesday morning as we get on track for a musical journey that goes from the 50s to the better music of today. I look at musical events of the day and I play the top five selling singles of the day from either the 50s, the 60s or the 70s. So please join me, Boo Meroy, for your musical journey. You may even phone in and request your favourite song. And that telephone number, if you want to phone in, is 85633788. Good morning. Hopefully the day is going well for you thus far. Hopefully you're having a good day. Good morning. Well, it's currently 9.8 degrees, so we're heading for around about 21 today, so it's going to be nice outside. Lots of sunshine, so enjoy the music. And let's kick it off with

Great sound there of Bryan Adams, The One Night Love Affair from 1985. We also heard a classic by the Beatles, Love Me Do, 1964. Louise by Jonah Louis from 1981. Coco by Sweet from 1971. So a good assortment of music in the opening bracket of the program. You've got Boot Moroy in the chair with Back on Track. And if you want to ever get me back on track, that telephone number is 85633788. Now, on this date, we're talking now the year of 1995, Annalise Morissette went to number one on the US album charts with her third album, Jagged Little Pill. The record produced six singles, including You Ought to Know, Ironic, You Learn, Hand in My Pocket, and Head Over Feet, and went on to become the biggest selling album ever by a female artist, with sales of over 30 million copies. Let's hear Mary Jane off that album.

0: That's nice, isn't it? Mary Jane there by Annalise Morissette. And the time here at 89.1 Triple BFM is rapidly approaching 9.19. Back shortly, we're going to have a couple of requests for the boys up there at Athelstan coming up next.
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0: Now, the boys up at Athelstan have got me back on track. Now, Tony wants to hear a live version at the Stonyfell Winery of Eric Bogle. There must be a reason. And Charlie, he's recently out of hospital yesterday and hopefully enjoying being at home. He wants to hear Barbara Streisand and the Second Hand Rose. Especially for you guys. Have a great day.
4: In an effort to retrieve my reputation, here's a more serious song. And I wrote this song when I lived in Sydney in the late 70s, I think it was, or mid 70s. And I read a story about an old lady called Claire Campbell, who was found dead in a small cottage she lived in a place called Erskineville in Sydney. And Claire was a real name, Claire Campbell, that was her real name. And when they found Claire, they reckoned she'd been dead for about a year. She'd lain in this cottage for a year without anybody caring too much what had happened to her. And she had family in the town. I mean, the newspaper reported that she had a son and daughter resident in Sydney. So there must have been a family schism. I'm quite familiar with them. And whatever the cause, this poor old lady lay in the cottage for a year without anybody bothering to find out what happened to her. It's a common story in big cities, happens all the time. So I wrote this song for John and I to sing way back then. I've always wanted to do a question and response song, and this is basically what this one is.
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0: No.
1: Oh, a couple of goodies there. That was Barbara Streisand and the Secondhand Rose for Charlie up there at Atherston. And also Tony, one of the great storyteller of Eric Bogoland. A great song too, The Reason for It All. And makes you think, doesn't it? And the time here at 89.1 Triple BFM has just gone 9:30.
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1: Well, it's currently 11.4 degrees and we're heading for 21 today, looking nice and sunny and no rain. So that's going to be a lovely day today. Tomorrow we're warming up. We're going for no rain and we're going for 27 and we're going for 11 overnight. And Friday back to 23 and the weekend Saturday 18 and Sunday 26. So it's a real smorgasbord out there. So enjoy a little bit of sunshine to the next few days.
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There we heard The Corner Shop and The Brimful of Asher on the 45 from 1987. Midge Ure came in before that with If I Was from 1983, and Ezekiel Saw the Wheel, and that was Jack Scott. Good rockabilly track. And it's time to look after Mark out there at Tanunda. Thank you for your call, Mark. And he wants to hear a bit of Sex Pistols and wants to hear Pretty Vacant. Thanks again for your call, Mark, and call again.

0: Oh, yeah, pretty vacant there. And that was for Mark out there at Tanunda. Thank you for your call, Mark.
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0: Okay, it's time to look for the chart that I'm featuring. Today's chart is the 11th of October, 1974. And on that chart was Guess Who with this song. Remember this one?

0: Well, there we heard four off the chart from the 11th of October 1974. That was Sherbet and Silvery Moon. Coming in before that with Bonaparte's Retreat by Glen Campbell. Let Go, what a beautiful song that was by Brian Cadd. And we kicked it off there with Guess Who and Clap for the Wolfman. Around about chord to 11, I'll count down the top five off that particular chart. And up next, we're going to have a couple of requests. Well, we've got a request for a lovely person by the name of Rob, and he's on a bit of a, his health has been up and down, but he's going to be joining me here next week, and he's going to be a presenter back here at Triple B FM in the very, very near future. So we're excited about that. He'll probably be following me on a Wednesday, so I'm excited about all of that.
1: Hello, Frank here. At Tanunda Lutheran Home, they're celebrating the amazing dedication and service given by 43 of their special staff. 43! 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They deserve a big thank you, I reckon. Tanunda Lutheran Home. 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Tanunda Lutheran Home, saying thank you to the special people who look after you. 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
0: Now, Rob wants to hear a lady comes out of Adelaide. She's her name is Andrea Dawson. She's got a couple of great tracks, and she wants to. She's an Adelaide girl, and she's got a new album coming out as well. And this particular track is on that album. It's called Fight Back, and it's called. I'm also going to play Laugh at the Blues, especially for Rob. And Andrea Dawson is the artist.

Oh, how good was that, hey? Andrea Dawson there, and two sides of Andrea Dawson, the blues side, and that was Laugh at the Blues, and also what about that Fight Back, powerful story in that one, and that's really brand new for Andrea, and love her vocals. And here's something to ponder on. Your breakthrough might be just one small choice away. Take that one more chance. Keep showing up. The combination of persistence, timing, and hope is incredibly powerful. Life is still moving, and there is still room for change and possibility. Give it time. What feels impossible today may still happen. You never know what choice might change everything. That's why we have to keep showing up and trying again with hope in your heart. The thing you're struggling with today may be solved in surprising ways. Somewhere ahead is a moment that will make you look back and understand why you had to keep going. Life will always give you reasons to smile. That's good advice.

0: That was a huge hit for Guess Who in the year of 1971 and The Rain Dance.
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0: Okay, now we've got to look at an event on this date. On this date in 2007, our Bruce Springsteen went to number one on the UK album charts with Magic, the singer's songwriter's 15th studio album and the 7th UK number one, and topped the charts in 6 countries, including the US. 2 songs from the album, Radio Nowhere and Girls in Summer Clothes, won a total of 3 Grammys, making Magic the 2nd of only 2 Springsteen albums with 3 wins. But let's hear Girls in Their Summer Clothes. Won't be long.

0: What a great song there by Bruce Springsteen. Girls in their summer clothes. Yes, they all used to look so lovely. They still do.
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0: Yes, we've got to thank Dave, Pam and James for liking us this morning. Thank you guys for supporting Community Radio. Lots of prominent birthdays today. The first one is he was born on this date in 1927. Unfortunately, he's no longer with us. I refer to American singer Al Martino, who had the 1952 US and UK number one single, Here in My Heart, which became a first number one on the NME singles charts. It remained at the top of the position for 9 weeks in the UK, setting a record for the longest consecutive run at number one, a record which over 50 years ago has only been beaten by six other tracks. Martino also played Johnny Fontaine in the 1972 film The Godfather. He died on the 13th of October 2009 at the age of 82. Tears and Roses, Al Martino.

Oh, that's nice, isn't it? Al Martino, Tears and Roses. Here's another birthday boy. He was born on this date, 1951. American singer and songwriter John Cougar Mellencamp, who had the 1982 US and number one and UK number 25 single Jack and Diane, and in 1982 had a US number one album, American Fool. He has had 14 top 20 hits in the US and holds the record for the most tracks by a solo artist to hit number one in the US Hot Mainstream Rock Tracks chart, and had also been nominated for 13 Grammy Awards, winning one for Best Male Rock Performer for this song by John Cougar Mellencamp. Remember this one?

0: John Cougar Mellencamp at his best there with Hurt So Good. Let's have a look at the weather now and just see what's going on. Such a beautiful day. I just had a phone call from Wayne.
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0: Yes, he's driving around and really enjoying it. And the sun through the windscreen. Well, it's 12, only 12 degrees, but that sun is getting up to 21 today. So you probably don't need the jumper on this afternoon. And it's going for 11 overnight. And we're looking at a little pleasant day tomorrow. Let's have a look at tomorrow now. Roy, we're looking at 21 again tomorrow, so that's nice, isn't it? No rain. And then, 27 tomorrow with no rain. So that's even better, so you'll enjoy tomorrow. And the weekend's looking pretty good. Friday, 23, 18 and 26 on Sunday. So it's a real roller coaster of weather like it does in spring, but we'll still enjoy the sunshine, won't we?
1: This weather update was brought to you by Triple BFM's media partner, The Leader, the Barossa's favourite newspaper.